0: meglio in 100 canzoni.
1: This is a game. Whatever I play to you, you play back to me. 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
0: Just Yesterday.
2: Hey, Em, it's Paul. I was listening to the album. Good fucking luck. You're on your own.

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1: 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We push and pull like a magnet do. Although my heart is falling too.
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